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1: 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When you worry, call me. 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

0: put a smile on your face. 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I'm not worried.
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0: I'm more excited than that, believe me.
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0: 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You! You! You! You! 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It's hard to tell. 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One, two, three! Awesome! 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With all the trouble in the world right now, we need some unity. We need some unification. The thing that can bring us all together, no matter where in the world, is music. It's the international language, and we are gonna play the rock and roll national anthem.
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0: 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That was a brand new one for y'all. Entitled No Leaf Clover, man. Righteous.
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2: 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Well, with this change of the weather, some people might have a little rock and roll pneumonia. I guess it's time to call out the doctor. 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
1: Son las 2:54. Well, with this change of the weather, some people might have a little rock and roll pneumonia. I guess it's time. I guess it's time to call out the doctor. Talking about Dr. Love.

0: Yeah. That was a brand new one for y'all. 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
1: 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How are you feeling?
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1: Let's go. Are you kidding?
2: We didn't like, what is this?
1: Desert cheerleading?
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